wasn't much. I couldn't feel, so I tried to touch. I've told the truth, I didn't come.

spending way too long checking my tongue in the mirror and bending over backwards just to try to see.

Unicorns looked up from the rocks and they cried, and the waters came down and sort of floated them away. And that's why you never seen a unicorn to this very day.